turn into the warmest night. 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She can turn a hardship

And when you feel blue, she knows her place. Right beside you. Right beside you.

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So carry on. This is Admiral Freebie for Classic 21. Yeah.

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